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Just be advised, there's white chalk on the ground. 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
1: 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They can respond on their own accord.
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0: I shut the main control of the elevator off and I turned that back on and was able to open the elevator.
1: Central, UTAR 12 on zone.
2: UTAR 12.
3: That is a negative. There is still power to the elevator. Slow train, I'm working on getting the doors open.
0: Copy that. Confirming no power?
3: That's affirmative. No power. It sounds like the water damage friends the system, which turned off all the power.
4: In the Mesa, engine 12 AMR, breathing problems, 8615 Fletcher Parkway, unit 303, cross of Fletcher Parkway. Respond 1 Charlie 1 Echo.
2: UTAR 12 Central, go ahead.
1: Central, UTAR 12 will be in place for Fletcher 12.
2: Central, copy.
0: I copy. I'm going to secure the mains down here, and then I'll go back top of the course so open from up there.
3: Captain 39 from Missionary 39, Captain 29 is asking to turn off the power for the elevator and keep it off.
0: That's fine. Bye-bye.

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Respond 1 Charlie, 1 Echo.

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1: 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There's no hazard. 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

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Respond 2 Charlie, 2 Delta.

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1: 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Did they happen to give you a slip number?
0: 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That's all the information we have.
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in San Miguel, Battalion 1, Engine 18, Engine 8, San Diego, Medic Unit, traffic incident, Old Bend Road, cross of La Cresta Road, respond 1 Foxtrot, 1 Golf.

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Ringing alarm. 6 Echo. 6 Foxtrot. 976 04th Avenue. 04th ST. Cross Streets, Kittiwake Lane, and Lost Street. Chula Vista Engine 62. 6 Echo. 6 Foxtrot.

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1: on scene. 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
0: Thunder, copy you. Engine 18 on scene, 4 to 5 vehicles, right hand shoulder, checking for injuries, assuming I'm across the IC.
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0: Standing 238 to the 7X52 for traffic incident, 6038 Central Avenue, Cross Country Trails, this one, Charlie 1 Echo. Please turn around, it's going to be for SUV versus a tree.
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2: 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National City Engine 31. 6 Charlie, 6 Delta.

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3: I'm at the entrance at the end of Calabara, but Damon Lane Park, I don't see anybody. Is he actually out on the trail, or is he at a different entrance to the park?
2: No, he just advised he's by the entrance of the county park wearing a turquoise jacket and a bike helmet with denim pants.
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2: Looks like we're putting him at 4.
3: Get a call back and see which entity that. There's a couple different access points to this park, and the one I'm at right now at Calabara is not it.
2: Ping in the area 4334 Damon Lane.
3: Okay, I copy that. That's going to be on the other side of the park. I'm going to have to go up to Forte Farms and come down Damon Lane.
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1: Hammond Engine 60, Medic Suite, determined traffic related in and out of Sims 543 Sweetwater Road out front, with 1 Charlie,

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0: What's the report location? Currently UTL. Do we have a vehicle description, or can you recontact RP and figure out if there's a different place aside from the Albertson's parking lot where they might be?
1: Looks like they're going to be closer to Sweetwater Road.
0: Hey, cops, we'll check over there.
2: 417 responding.
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1: for diabetic problems. Evergreen up and 291 Hamilton Road, unit 27, cross the east, Lexington County, respond to Rally 1 Delta. It's going to be for a 41-year-old male.
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3: 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I just called PD. 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Continue to stage. There's some sort of a verbal altercation occurring at the moment.
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2: 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We'll keep 49. 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
1: 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Would you like to be placed out of service, hospital delay?
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0: 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That's going to be for a 31-year-old female.
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1: You'll get, like, BLS one.
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1: 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Is this a duplicate?
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0: 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Did they say anything as to what the contact precaution might be?
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2: 21 copy, thank you.
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2: 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It's most helpful.

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0: 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Engine 1 Medic 4, heart problems, 1172 Sumner Avenue, Department 7, respond 1 Charlie Echo.
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0: San Miguel, Chula Vista Battalion 51, engine 238, engine 16, AMR 416, freeway traffic, incident northbound 125 South Hampshire Boulevard, first call, no fox, all full motorcycle down, center to 5CH, please go around.
1: Chula Vista Battalion 51, traffic to the freeway, state route 25 northbound, 7125 South Hampshire, cross streets, Elton Place, and state route 125 on the on-ramp. Chula Vista Battalion 51.

0: Other location, we're not on the same road in the opposite set of freeway, but this, the 125 northbound is just north of Briarwood by about 3/4 of a mile.
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1: And I want to confirm, you're going to be on the 54, not the 125? The Briarwood and 125 don't intersect.
0: Yeah, that's affirmative.

0: 238, go ahead.
1: 238, that stands for reported incident location. We have one patient in the center divide. Engine 238 will be establishing 125 IC. Investigating.
0: Central copies, engine 238 at scene reported location, one patient in the center divide, 125 IC.

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San Miguel for Engine 11, Medic 980 Abdominal Pain, Wendy's, Campo Road, 8749 Campo Road at that parking lot, 1 Charlie 1 Echo.

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1: 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I think we're just going to load and go.

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0: 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The terminated IC, engine 230 will be at route, script to pick up personnel.
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1: 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Sounding off truck 14, dumpster, fire, Miss Gonad, 9729 Tampa Road, Command 1 India 1 Julia.
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1: On scene with SO, actively extinguishing the fire. Correct address will be to the rear of 9683 Campo Road in the vacant lot. There appears to be trash and a small wheeled

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1: 418?
0: 14, transporting code 30, sharp to left.
1: 418, code 30, sharp to left.

National City Squad 33. 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Cross Streets, East 06th Street, and East 07th Street. 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

Tulav is the engine 51, Tulav is the medic 51, and Tulav is the squad 61. Medical. 6 Charlie, 6 Delta. 268 Ash Avenue. 268 Ash Ave. Cross streets, Davidson Street, and F Street. Tulav is the engine 51, Tulav is the medic 51, and Tulav is the squad 61. 6 Charlie, 6 Delta.

I'm going to take a 5 launch for a mouth flight. Take a rendezvous at your base with a 10-minute ETA ground contact engine 216 on Sandy Meyer 1.

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1: 254 for a fall westbound of La Mesa 9000 Murray Drive, room 127, West Walmart, Charlotte.

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1: Medic 418.
0: But yeah, can we go ahead and start TD and out? He wants to make a report for the assault.

0: Yes, the patient that we have right now is currently saying that he is requesting PD police to come and do a report on the assault.
1: Master Coffey is requesting PD for a report.
2: 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National City Engine 34. 6 Charlie, 6 Delta.

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0: Can you request that BLS company to bring the patient outside their ambulance for better access for us, please?
1: Comes the patient without consciousness.
0: Okay.

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0: 418, standby. We'll check to see if they have any units assigned.
1: Copy, thank you.

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1: 418, PD still has the call holding. They're hoping to get a unit available for you here shortly.
0: Copy. We're going to go ahead and transport PD to the hospital. He can make a report at the hospital.
1: Metro copies. We'll advise PD.
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0: Can we do a call back to the facility? We tried making contact. 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Doors are locked.
1: Copy, at the front or the back door?
0: Thank you.
1: Are you at the front or the ambulance door?
0: Ambulance door.
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0: One hospital delay.
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Unit APT 11. Cross Streets, Rio Drive, and San Miguel Court. National City Engine 31. 6 Charlie, 6 Delta.

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1: 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We'll be on second floor.

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0: 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We'll be on second floor.
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0: Medic P1, Engine 151, Engine 191 on our traffic collision Bravo respond. Highway 76 near B Boulevard, Palma Valley, respond 10 Charlie.
1: Medic 418 on scene.

0: Sandy Eagle.
1: Sandy Eagle, engine 151 is at same thing. Roll vehicle into a tree. Be slightly off the, slightly west of Aguachivia Ranch on Highway 76. Check for injuries.

0: 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Medical. 6 Charlie, 6 Delta. 1200 National City Boulevard. National City PDHQ. Cross Streets, West 12th Street, and Civic Center Drive. National City Engine 34. 6 Charlie, 6 Delta.
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1: San Diego, this would be an abandoned vehicle. 4CHB flatbed tow. Once again, this will be just west of Agua Tibia Ranch. Engine 151 will remain at scene of track patrol. You can cancel balance.
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0: 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National City Engine 34.
1: 417 responding.
0: 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National City Engine 34 Metro on 6 Charlie, confirm response. National City Engine 34.

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1: 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It's off the road, non-dangerous place.
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This is to Northcom for a traffic collision. 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

National City Quad 33. Medical. 6 Charlie, 6 Delta. 541 South V Avenue. Castle Manor, SNF. Unit 108A. Cross Streets, East 05th Street, and East 07th Street. National City Quad 33. 6 Charlie, 6 Delta.

0: 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Unit Lobby. Cross Streets, Euclid Avenue, and South Harbison Avenue. National City N31. 6 Charlie, 6 Delta.
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3: 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Engine 22 will be following to pick up, you notify the county 6.
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1: 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Alcon PD is on scene, advising fully involved structure. Sheriff is also en route.
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1: Central Engine 8 is on scene. Fully involved structure on all sides. It's going to be the old nursery on 2nd. We're out of water supply, and we're going to be setting up a 2.5. We do have immediate structures threatened. Next to it for an exposure, actively catching on fire. This will be 2nd IC.
2: Central copy.
1: Juwan, if you're on scene, I need you to get a line. I'm going to make you expose right now. You start getting a line between the fire and the building.
3: The engine, I see.
4: 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I see.

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1: 19 RC.
0: 19 RC. I'm going to go ahead and assign you to my fighters. Assist them with pulling additional lines. Right now I'm going to make you Alpha Division. Alpha, that's going to be the second side.
1: Copy, Alpha Division, facing 2nd Street, switching set.
2: Engine 8, I've seen fully involved structure at the old nursery, immediate structure threat, and I see Engine 19, Alpha Division.
3: Center Battalion 1, Flusher.
2: Battalion 1, go ahead.
3: I'm driving, I'm just assuming we only have one truck assigned, if so, add additional truck, please.

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1: 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North and south of this location.
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0: 2Love is the medic 60, and 2Love is the truck 57. Medical. 6 Charlie, 6 Delta. 1629 Santa Venetia Street. Unit 17308. Cross Streets, Santa Victoria Road, and Avenida de Adela. 2Love is the medic 60, and 2Love is the truck 57. 6 Charlie, 6 Delta.
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2: Central Battalion 1.
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2: Let's go and upgrade this to the second.
4: Yeah,
2: everyone stays on second.
1: Yeah, are you able to walk around to the exposure side? Just make sure everyone's been evacuated from there. No one's operating in that strip mall.
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0: I'm going to assume I see him next to your vehicle across the way. 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
0: Okay. Division Charlie, thank you.
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6: 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Come in, down low. Second from Lakeside. We want you to set up.
3: Yeah, GTI, transfer the call over with his name and date of birth for you, please. I got some of those demos. We'll be coming in with some her passport.
5: Are you copy? We'll be here at the first one.
2: Confirm you coming down second.
7: 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Interstate 805 southbound. SB 805 Novo Need RD. Cross streets, Interstate 805 SB on ramp and Interstate 805 SB off ramp. 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
1: Hi, it's Ethan Charlie.
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1: Looks like we got a hose line in there. We don't have any water supply back here. We can just flow off of our tank and get what we can get knocked down. 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
0: 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Is there going to be any exposure threat back there?
1: Nothing we can reach that they can't reach from where they're at.
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1: I see copy. Thanks for now.
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1: We can't reach anything additional to what they already have right now. They got hose lines this size.
0: I copy. Just go ahead and remain in Vision Charlie. Do what you can. We'll tie with you in a little bit.
1: 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Advise the hose lines there.

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3: Copy that. 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
3: Towards approaching, would you like us?
0: For Division Alpha.
2: Yeah, Division Charlie's reporting maybe another small structure towards the back. 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Additionally, if you could tie in with Division Bravo, maybe they could see it. 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
0: It's just the eaves, small amount of fire on the eaves next to you guys.
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2: Engine 51 is on scene, 2-vehicle car accident, blocking the number 1, 2, and 3 lanes with occupants in the center divide. Location is going to be 805 southbound, just south of the 54 west to the 805 south on-ramp. Established 805 IC will be investigating.
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1: Copy, Division Charlie from IC.
4: 2 of the engine 51 is on scene of a 2-vehicle traffic accident blocking the number 1, 2, and 3 lanes. Occupants are in the center divide. They'll be southbound 805, south of the 54, west of the 805 southbound off-ramp. Engine 51 is assuming 805 IC investigating.
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0: 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And Charlie Trot, there's a vacant lot. 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
2: 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We've canceled Medic 38, maybe we can cancel National City Engine 31.
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3: 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We're going to look in the attic space, and then we'll be able to tell.
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1: 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It's going to be at Battalion 3.
7: 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We have light and air. 3 en route with the medics, as well as confused with dispatch. 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

0: 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Right now, a medical person dizzy, 35010 Montezuma Valley Road, response echo.
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0: SEG is the advised gas within 1 hour, and Electric is doing a call out.
1: I copy, and I've assigned Battalion 260.
0: Central copies, Battalion 260.
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0: 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I should be releasing first round of units here in the next 5 to 10 minutes.
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1: How are we looking as far as extension and adding core interior space?
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0: No extension, we've opened up all the units, check the attic space. We do have a firewall in between. No extension.
1: Copy. No common attic, no extension to any unit for the firewall between the businesses and the fire.
0: That's correct.
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1: Can we get addresses and business names for the businesses that were impacted?
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1: Okay.

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1: Go ahead for Agent 4.
0: 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Thank you.
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2: 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Or is the structure unstable?
3: 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Medic 32.
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0: Primary is all cleared, 1163. We have no extension in on address 1175.
1: Please, primary all clear for 1163 North 2nd Street, no extension to 1175.
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0: 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Good. I sent you a message on your phone with some information about the units.
1: I see you. Thank you.

She loves his engine 62, and she loves his Benetic 55. Medical. 6 Charlie, 6 Delta. 10490 3rd Avenue. Starbucks 03rd Avenue Los ST. Cross Streets, Moss Street, and Maple Street. She loves his engine 62, and she loves his Benetic 55. 6 Charlie, 6 Delta.

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0: 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Three persons, light and air 3 is going to remain on scene.
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0: 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We're leaving the scene with SO. 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
0: 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We can handle that call at Main Street. 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
1: 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I'll add you to the call, and it's your discretion. We're still trying to get further. 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

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Room M3109, Command 1 Charlie 1 Delta Bravo. Lakeside 4 Battalion 1, Rescue 3, Engine 2, Engine 4, Medic 2. Freeway traffic incident, State Route 67, cross of Coastal Lot Lane, Command 1 Foxtrot 1 Delta.

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1: Battalion 1, go ahead.
0: On scene, looks like a total of two vehicles, both in the southbound lane, CHP's on scene. I'll go to SM67IC and start me a BLS, please.
1: Central copies, Battalion 1 at scene, two vehicles, both on the northbound and southbound lane, CHP at scene. Start BLS and 67IC.
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2: 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Circle R Drive, cross Old Highway 395, responds, 10 Charlie.
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1: 67 IC, was there traffic for BLS 1?
2: 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If you guys get on scene, I want you to pass the scene, find a safe spot to turn around and set up in front of the CHP vehicle heading back to southbound 67.
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1: That's affirmed. We'll have the patient that's in medic here right now be transported by the BLS, and then we can release the medic after that.
2: I'll have him pull right in front of the medic unit. BLS 1 from 6719.

0: 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Just pull in front of Medic 2 in the northbound lane and time with him.
1: Deals 1 copies, pull in front of Medic 2.

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0: Metro, just an update for you guys. Medic 57 won't be remaining on scene for several more minutes. AMA paperwork will be going available via MDC afterwards.
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0: Engine 2 is going to take over IC. I'm going to go available. Those should be going available here shortly. It's going to be 1 AMA, 1 transport.
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1: Engine 11 San Diego, CHP advised that they'll be in route. They have two units in place of SO.
0: Copy, thank you.
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0: Alright, 52 is on scene. I'm going to establish OTIC. We have reports of the unaccounted fisherman and initiating search operations. If you can add an engine company, truck company, requesting a PD supervisor to respond to the ICT, which is going to be the boat launch, and also requesting a search helicopter with flare if they're able to fly, if you can check to see if they're able to fly right now.
1: Battalion 52, Metro copies. You are covered, confirming establishing OTIC with reports of correction, requesting an engine truck, requesting PD supervisors to respond to boat and search, as well as a copter.
0: Let's also add a Border Patrol supervisor.
1: Metro copies, PD, Border Patrol supervisor.

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1: Go ahead.
0: I see confirming the boat is on the water.
1: That's affirmative.

0: Be advised, per the lip, this does belong to San Diego. People get a San Diego supervised.
1: Copy. Requesting a Chula drone operator in addition to the PD supervisor from San Diego, and let's add Battalion 6 as an agency rep.
0: All right, Otay, C Metro copies. Confirming the Chula drone operator with San Diego PD supervisor, Battalion 6.

0: Well, the tie I see from engine 60 is going to seem the evidence on it.
1: Engine 60 is just on stage for now.
0: Okay, I see truck pitch nose behind engine 60.

0: Can you repeat the last? You were broken.
1: I see Joseph, he is asking if the drone is requesting code. Requested code.
0: That's affirmative.
1: Metro copies. Additionally, Border Patrol throughout ETA is 20 minutes.
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1: Available.

0: And just be advised, we're 5 miles south, and I know you have the operators in route. Just make sure that we communicate before you decide to launch them. We'll be with you in 5 minutes if you just want to give us an idea what you'd like us to start with.
1: Okay, I copy about the drone operators. I'm not going to launch them until you're overhead. I wasn't sure if you guys were going to be able to fly this morning. Just to give you a little intel, we have a possible lost fisherman or unaccounted for fisherman. He had a boat that is drifting. You can see on Tablet Command, if you guys have Tablet Command up there, the last known location. So I'll have you guys start initiating search operations in that area. I have the ground crews doing search, shore-based searching right now.
0: With you shortly, I do have that tab open. If Tablet Command will start in that area, work our way out from there. If I get circles, just let us know when the drone operator arrives, and I'll let you know we're ready to get off of there, or if we are.
1: Okay, copy. Yeah, we're just trying to check the box of at least an initial Haiti search and determine if this can be a rescue or recovery.
0: Sounds good. See you guys shortly.
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1: OTIC, copy.

Engine 3395, water tender 58RA, 58 medic 60, chest pain belt to respond. Correction 36374 Montezuma Valley Road, response and echo.

0: Country 2, can you repeat your traffic?
1: Yes, I'm confirming your address is in the cove underneath us here. Is that accurate?
0: That's affirmative. The park ranger anchored the boat. She was unsure the anchor was in the water, but she put out and it didn't seem secure. I'm not sure if the boat drifted or it was in the whole time, but at this point we're treating that as our last known location.
1: All right. No expectation or understanding of where that boat would have been last night, where it possibly would have come from?
0: That's affirmative.

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1: Good.
0: We've made access. We're right at the boat right now. I got a CF number. However, it's partially scraped off, so we're not going to get a complete number. And it looks like it's got expired tags.
1: Okay, copy. If you can take a picture, get the most intel you can. I'm going to have PD see if they can do a search. The database, and also if you can also pin the boat location on FireMapper.
0: Hey, firm, will do. Just be advised for information. The boat's in like 1 to 2 feet of water. This type of boat actually has a beneath cabin. Has anybody checked the boat to see if there's anybody in the cabin space?
1: That's unknown at this time. I do know the park ranger did get on the boat and anchor it herself because it was just drifting.
0: Copy. Do you want us to try to talk it to it at all, or just leave it as is?
1: Copy.
0: I see from Truck 57 on TAC. I didn't copy your traffic. We have a helo overhead. Can you repeat?
1: I was just advising the park ranger did access the boat to anchor it, but I don't know if she searched inside.
0: I'll send over the information as well.
1: Copy.

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2: Yeah, that's affirmed. Good conditions for searches this morning. We sure got nothing. Like I said, good visibility along the shoreline and even through the center here. We're not seeing anything immediately unless you have any particular needs for us. I think we'll go ahead and clear out. Your drone should be able to continue searching for foreseeable future. Everything else you have to focus on?
1: That's negative. Thank you for your help. We appreciate it.
2: All right. If you weren't tracking, we started all the way back at the Bay Marina launch ramp and both north and south shorelines, all the way back to those marinas and down through the center. We're going to go on our search.
1: I see copies. Thank you for your help.
2: All right. Fire back to Montgomery. Stay up.

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0: search from Truck 57, just some information to relay. We're still working our way north towards your location and picking up the coffee. We did come across the boat. It was in about a foot and a half of water. He got inside and checked any identification. Couldn't find anything. There's just a couple snacks. Looks as if the belongings have been removed. And the baggy to the boat had a charger, like a jumper on it. So just wanted to relay that up to Jane.
1: Search my copy. Brakes. Search stop. I see. I see from search.

0: Go ahead, Frycie.
1: Thank you for search. We have searched from the North Shore and South Shore all the way down to that Finger Jetty where the boat was found. Nothing seen from shoreline. In addition, they were able to make access to the boat. They found snacks and like a jumper on the boat. So it appears as though maybe the boat was having some technical issues.
0: Okay, IC copies. The boat owner just came to the ICP. All persons are accounted for. We can terminate search operations if you want to relay that to your crews. Break, rescue group from IC.
2: Rescue group copy the traffic track.
0: Okay, IC copies. Yeah, all crews can clean up and go available.

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San Diego, Medic 38. Can we confirm if it's the juvie or just East Mesa? Just because of the 40-year-old milk with the test tape.

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1: Number 38 San Diego to East Mesa. Correction, it should be East Mesa, and my correction, East Mesa, the adult.
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0: Do we know if this is for the patient or a family member?

Answer 55, it looks like the phone number that was given to us was for the patient. Correction, was for a family member, not a patient. But the alarm does belong to the 95-year-old female.

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0: Can you just start him, please? 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
1: We're right outside of the building right now.
0: Copy. 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
1: Copy that.

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Patient's in room 103, bed 8, across Buena Avenue. Respond 1 charge for an echo.

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0: 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We're responding from 52's ETA 903 to the address.
1: San Diego Engine 3364, routine traffic.
2: 3364, San Diego, go ahead.
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2: 847.

0: National City 33, Medical, Sicily, 6 Delta, 2400 East 04th Street, Paradise Valley Hospital, Unit ER, Cross Streets, Euclid Avenue, and Hill Drive. National City Squad 33, 6 Charlie, 6 Delta.
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San Miguel, San Diego, 722 with AMR 254. Breathing problems, 8956 Harness Street, Unit B, 3 at Peppertree Ranch, Seniors Apartment, Cross of Brady Road. Respond on Charlie when I go.

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Takati Port of Entry, 405, Takati Road, at vehicle secondary, respond 10 Golf, 10 Hotel.

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0: 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Let's see if you and Mick can reset that alarm panel.
1: Copy. 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

0: 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Fires were in State Route 163 northbound. Kabilov Diplomatic 64.
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0: I got a phone report of a single phone report for residents burning some trash, possibly illegal burn, at the address 776 Surrey Trail, show engine 62 in.
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in San Miguel, truck 14, AMR 254, chest pains, 8624 Lamar Street at Amaya Springs Healthcare Center. Patients in room 122, bed B, across Sweetwater Road. Respond when Charlie went over.

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In San Miguel, San Diego, engine 51, AMR 256, overdose, 9029 Hammershaw Road, Abandoned Arms Apartment, apartment 27, cross Sweetwater Lane, respond 1 Charlie 1 Echo.

Inland Mesa, San Diego Engine 34, AMR 255, unconscious, 025 Michelle Drive, cross El Paso Street, respond 1 Charlie 1 Echo.

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0: 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All systems are normal.
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1: Metro, Engine 34 was able to get a reset of the alarm system. 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There is a fire watch on duty with the security guard. 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
0: Hospital City Engine 34, Metro Copies, was able to reset the alarm. 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We'll be working on the unit. 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

Battalion 1, Battalion 53, Coronado Engine 36, Coronado Engine 37, Coronado Med 36, Engines 11, 19, and 7, Tuck 1, Tuck 11, and Use R2. Structure high slash wide rise. 6 off, 6 Hotel, 1500 Orange Avenue. Hotel Del Coronado. Unit RM4101. 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B1, Battalion 53, Coronado Engine 36, Coronado Engine 37, Coronado Medic 36, Engines 11, 19, and 7, Truck 1, Truck 11, and Use R2, 6 Golf, 6 Hotel. 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
1: It's 1138, Michael, assist to Metro. It's a westbound 905 at Britannia Boulevard, response to Metro.

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0: I see we're having radio issues. You were unable to get a size up for this incident.
1: Okay, we're seeing of a five-story, multi-story hotel complex. Nothing visible from the exterior. We've got crew investigating.
0: City Metro copies that scene of a multi-story hotel complex, nothing visible from the exterior, crews investigating, Battalion 53 is Orange ID.

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1: This can be a confirmed water flow, reach ahead, in the exterior hallway. No fire. 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I see a truck company probably this time.
2: Okay, I've got a confirmation on a flowing water sprinkler head. Do you have a location?
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2: Okay, I copy. 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
2: 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Engine 37, proceed.
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6: Orange IC Metro, you're now 10 minutes into your incident.
2: I see copy.
5: We're eastbound on the 8, just west of Johnson. There's a car stopped in the number 2 lane. It's a sedan.
4: Copy. Eastbound at west of Johnson?
5: 8 eastbound, just west of Johnson, just before the off-ramp.
4: All right, copy. What's the color and make of the car?
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1: Brush 38, San Diego.
0: San Diego, Brush 38, Patrol 30 is en route to Station 32 for an equipment swap out of service.
1: 1126.
2: All right, I proceed.

0: Go ahead. Are we able to secure the water?
1: Yeah, we're able to shut off the main riser to the cadenas here. We do have some residual water pressure still over the 30 degrees and slow down a little bit, but it's definitely tapering off here.
0: Okay. How about the alarm? Are we able to get a reset?
1: So we tried to silence it at a remote panel. It's not allowing us. We have to send somebody over to the main panel in the security office to probably do that.
0: Okay, I copy.
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0: Copy that. 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

0: 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Possible residential structure fire, Hidden View Lane, cross of H Street. Respond 11 India, 11 Juliet.
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2: San Diego Engine 85 will be responding in place of Water Center 85.
3: Battalion T from Central 1, Foxtrot. Battalion T and all, coming in for the westbound 867. It's actually going to be a freeway traffic accident, not a freeway fire, or not a vehicle fire. We stole a vehicle into the center divide.
1: He's in place up at 1140.
3: Fire vehicle accident on the freeway.
1: 318 San Diego.
4: Hey, Battalion 318. Battalion 2, Engine 8, Engine 19, Medic 440, freeway traffic incident. 8 westbound. 67, cross Valentine Street, respond 1 Fox, 1 Golf.
0: Okay, we're trying to do 318. I'm in the area. Do you have anything further? I don't see any. I'm at the end of Hidden View.
1: Negative, multiple reports from in the area. 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
0: Metro, Squad 62, that swap out was for Squad 62.
6: Metro 1,
0: that's it. 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We did have a bystander come in just before the call, saying that there was a smoke coming to the rear of the building behind 834 San Vicente. I'm at 897 Hidden View right now. 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
0: Yeah, correct. 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I'm going to go over one more block, but I don't have anything else. 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
5: Go ahead for 19.
0: Hey, just be advised, it looks like traffic's pretty backed up past 67 there on the 8, so I don't know if it's further down the 8 there.
5: I confirm, there's nothing at 867 westbound. We're continuing. We're hitting traffic, so it looks like it's possibly up by East Main.
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5: Message 19, we're on scene. It's going to be westbound 8 at the Johnson Overpass. Looks like a single vehicle center divide. We'll be out investigating as well. What IADIC.
3: Subscribe, 19 on scene, westbound 8 at Johnson. Solo vehicle into the center divide. Engine 19 out investigating, establishing IADIC. CHP's on scene as well. IAC.
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0: Engine 33 from the engine 2, medic 2, class traffic collision, Bravo response, highway 67, crossing to Poway Parkway response, 10 echo.
1: Can you be in there with you?

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1: 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Cross Colfax Drive, respond 1 Charlie in Delta. Brake. A to Metro, Engine 2, Medic 2, a traffic incident. 67, cross of Scripps Poway Parkway.
2: 417 offloading.

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0: 六江四十一那first question is going to be behind the property at 834 San Vicente. It's going to be a legal burn. You have engineering continuing for the report.
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0: Houston, Oklahoma, respond 624-36, eval for law enforcement, 100 Civic Center Way, crossing North Magnolia Avenue at Oklahoma Police Department. Access through the north gate, male subject, laceration on left ear. This one, Charlie, 1 Echo.
1: IC for Medic 2, we're approaching. Medic 82, it's a cul-de-sac. You'll be able to flip it.
2: Sir, I see. Are you on TAC? We're approaching the scene.
0: Charlie.
2: I copy. You might need to go on the northbound and then loop around to get behind the PD officers.
1: Thank you, we copy.

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0: just confirming to change it to an FWL or a vegetation fire, correct?
1: Affirmative, thank you so much.
0: Okay, then just go ahead and give me, just confirm the control time and date time, and then if you have a area burn.
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0: 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Can you do a callback?
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0: Nigel 417, 2 Charlie. Medic 26, transporting 1 to Grossmont with 1 paramedic rider off of Squad 17. Squad 17 to follow to pick up firefighter.
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2: 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The second engine should be ALS.
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0: So your medic 81 to Echo, confirming the patient's on the trailhead or on the trail?
1: RP advised he is on the trail 0.3 miles up, unable to walk further. Your ALS engine is coming from engine correction 85, the access point showing north of the trail.
2: Engine 85, this was for request for an ALS engine. Exposure, dehydration. Sitting in the Mount Gower parking lot, 0.3 up the trail, Mount Gower, Bridge Market, Echo 10, Foxtrot.
0: 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Let's start the 6-8 as well.
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0: 老师，我要问的就是你发。The .3 mile on the trail from Mount Gala parking lot. Marshawn, 11 India, 11 Juliet for the answer. 11 India for 11 Juliet.
1: Over 403.
0: Do you need a first responder this time?
1: This is looking more like it's going to be a perf call, more of a psych situation. It's not an emergency at this moment. Sounds like someone just seeking help and walked up to us.
0: Do you need law enforcement or first responder?
1: We need law enforcement specifically. Would we be able to get like a PERT here without first responder, or would we need a first responder as well?
2: Central BLS 401 is responding. 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
1: Sutherland Dam and Highway 58.
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0: 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And engine 81 advised they'll be in place of engine 80.
1: 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I'm going to see if I see, I'll be Tower IC.
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6: User 53. Traffic accident. Equals L 33.32.64.87-116.963417. Access 0 Nate Harrison grade. User 53. National City Engine 34. Medical 6 Charlie 6 Delta 619 National City Boulevard. Napoleons. Unit inside. Cross streets, East 06th Street, and East 07th Street. National City Engine 34. 6 Charlie, 6 Delta.
7: San Diego, Engine 80 confirming we're canceled. 81 in place.
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1: USAR 53.
0: We were just dispatched to a traffic accident, and NBC Place is available confirming we're responding to Palma Valley for a traffic accident on 11 Mike, 11 Lima.
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0: 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Metro, we just got dispatched again, confirming cancel.
1: USAR 53, that's affirmative. It looks like they're having kind of CAT issue right now, just regarding any dispatches for that area.
2: San Diego, truck 181 or something.
1: 1234.
3: USAR 53, traffic accident, 11 left. Equals at 33.3264487-116.963417 access, 0 Nate Harrison grade. USAR 53, 11 Lima, 11 Mike.
1: Lieutenant 3318, additional response. For exposure, 3.3 miles of the Mount Gower Trail, respond 11 India, 11 Juliet, 11 Kilo for the Gower IC.
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1: 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Traffic accident. 11 Lima, 11 Mike. Equals L 33.3264 87-116.963417. User 53. 11 Lima, 11 Mike.
2: 34-17-15.
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0: 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Based on that, we should handle with Medic 81, Engine 81, and Copter 11. Does she have anything further? Cancel Engine 3368.
1: 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That's our access to the address of the traffic collision. Near 16870 Nate Harrison 8 Road. It's on 11 Lima, I'm correct, 11 Lima, 11 Mike, 11 November. 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

0: 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Traffic at hand. 11 Lima, 11 Mayak. Equals L 33.3264A7-116.963417. Uper 53. 11 Lima, 11 Mayak.
1: San Diego 33, let's go ahead and continue at 68 for now until we'll Condor 11 gets something.
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0: 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Traffic accident. 11 Lima, 11 Mike. Equals L, 33.3264.87-116.963417. 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
4: Off base left the route to the Gower, heading 028 degrees, 4 solar, 2 hour time, that's fuel. 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
3: 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I show you positive FF at 1251. 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
6: Yeah, can we confirm that we do not have a patient or you're investigating that?
5: Yeah, we're almost at scene. We did tie in with the RP, who made a phone call. And then, he did, talk to one of the residents up here, and they said that's a vehicle accident from last night, and, patient did self-extricate and, went to the hospital. We're almost there at scene. We'll confirm. It doesn't look too steep from the pictures you show me.
6: Okay, copy. I'm gonna cancel the truck in the second box. You can keep yourself, medic said, and I'll have injury 181 and myself continue in, and I'll cancel it.

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1: 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Engine 3387, San Diego.
5: San Diego, 270, that's COP investigating. We got one single vehicle down the road of approximately 20 to 30 feet.
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Sending out for engine 16M, our 254 for testing. 9027, Davenbridge Street, cross at Leland Street, respond on Charlie 1 at 60 female.

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0: 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Start me a medic unit, please. 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
1: 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Medical. 6 Charlie, 6 Delta. 10670 4th Avenue. CY Maps. 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Chula Vista Engine 62, and Chula Vista Medic 55. 6 Charlie, 6 Delta.
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0: We're making access through Ritchie Road right now. Looks like a Type 1 won't be able to drive up here.
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1: Standard traffic.
0: We're at scene. It's closer to Highway 79 and Ritchie Road. Excuse me, Highway 78.

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0: 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It's on the 911. Engine 38, medic 38, Paul, Bravo, response.
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0: Yeah, you weren't able to get a hold of him again. We're just guessing. It's potentially apartment 97 or 8.
1: And that's affirmative. We've attempted multiple callbacks with no answer.

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0: Hey, 200 degrees, 2 hours of fuel.
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0: 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Is PD en route?
1: I'm copy 89. They didn't have any units available, but they were going to be en route when they did.
0: Okay, copy.

Yeah, if you could try PD again, it sounds like this is like a domestic thing between a daughter and a mom, and the mom has barricaded herself in the bedroom. The door's locked with an 8-month-old kid.

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2: 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I'm being evaluated now by Medic 81.
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1: San Diego 3361, turn Charlie.
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1: Match Roger 56, fix that code.
0: 1356.
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2: Good.
1: I got a note in the line here that says additional reports coming in at 125 and 4 transitioning if you want to look there.
2: Yeah, I see that. We're going to check you at the swap meet members and then we'll head up that way. That'd be up pretty north, though. I haven't seen anything coming over the bridge in that direction.
1: Copy. Break engine 52, do you copy that report?

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0: Nothing visible at the quarry, and I see that you didn't see anything, but we're getting an additional report that maybe it's at the 94-125 transition, if you can scout that.
1: Direction San Diego, Engine 32. We have access to the 125 North. We'll scout northbound and advise.
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1: Right, Central.
0: Battalion 6, information only. We did a callback to the RP now advising it's closer to Lemon Grove. We also have engine 10 on a rubbish fire at Broadway and Sweetwater.
1: All right, copy. Might be one in the same. Is that what we're thinking?
0: And possibly the RP wasn't able to give a correct location.
1: Copy. We'll let engine 16, 32, and 51 scout the area. Continue the remainder. Let's cancel the water tender, though.
2: Sorry, 6, engine 16.
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0: we tied in with the swap meet workers here, and they advise no smoke at all recently in the area. Drove all the way up Quarry Road, nothing visible here. Or UTL down here so far.
1: I copy. Very central, 26.
2: What time is it, Glenn?
1: Units in the area are UTL, and they've traveled the freeway as well. I think this will be unfounded in the same instance that engine 10 is running. We wouldn't cancel the response.
2: I've sent copies back all incoming units to the vegetation fire, all Sultan Boulevard and Paradise Valley Road. You can cancel acknowledge the tablet plan.
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3: As we're on scene, I think we're seeing a small rubber fire in a homeless encampment. Are we able to do a notification to Caltrans as there's a very large amount of material being stockpiled now under here, and we've been here several days over the last few weeks for fires? 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
1: 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National City Engine 31. 6 Charlie, 6 Delta.

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0: like that, engine 3, engine 33, DTF 93 for inhalation injury, 9395 Marina Springs Lane, across the Bold Highway, you're stuck on Charlie Delta. For a 37-year-old female, difficulty breathing after inhaling bleach.
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1: 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Please be advised if we're going to be called trans. We're going to try and get a hold of county roads.
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2: National City, engine 34. Medical. 6 Charlie, Delta. 801 National City Boulevard. 801 National City Boulevard 704. Unit 704. Cross streets, East 08th Street and East 09th Street. National City, engine 34. 6 Charlie, 6 Delta.
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0: 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National City Squad 33. 6 Charlie, 6 Delta.
1: 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Cross the Wolf Highway 80, respond 1 Charlie 1 Delta.
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Slope check. 6 Echo. 6 Foxtrot. Interstate 5 northbound. NV5 No Palomar ST. Cross streets, Palomar Street, and Interstate 5 and the on-ramp. Chula Vista Engine 55. 6 Echo, 6 Foxtrot.

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1: 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Station 52, 31049, Highway 79. 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
0: San Diego, Gal Command, Terminus. 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It's going to be a non-trans.
1: San Diego, copies. Could you land on the ECC as well, please? Battalion 57.
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0: 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Unit 9. Cross streets, East 16th Street, and East 17th Street. National City Engine 31. 6 Charlie, 6 Delta.
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1: 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We are up to location is 5 South on ramp at L Street.
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0: 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Last unit, Healing Metro.
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1: 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It's currently in the vegetation.
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0: 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Medical. 6 Charlie, 6 Delta. 75709 9th Street. 75709 ST. Unit Z. Cross Streets, State Route 75, and Dunix Avenue. 2 Los is a medic 60, an engine 30. 6 Charlie, 6 Delta.
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0: 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Cross Street, Buena Vista, 2 La Vista 57, 2 La Vista Medic 56, and 2 La Vista Squad 62. 6 Charlie, 6 Delta.
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3: 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No further details. The intersection of Main Street crosses 13th Street. Respond 10 Echo, 10 Foxtrot, 10 Echo, 10 Foxtrot.
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1: 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Address is 1333 Main Street.
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2: No readings on the forecast monitor. Per the request of the RP, have SCGD continue. Possible CO2 canister. No further hazards. 55 on level.
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0: 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San Diego 114, there's hospital, return to come.
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Respond 1 Charlie 1 Delta.

0: 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Fuel off system medic 55, and engine 30. 6 Charlie, 6 Delta.
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0: 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Respond to Chile Delta.
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2: 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National City, Engine 31. 6 Charlie, 6 Delta.
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5: Battalion 3307 Alpha, 5th North Comfort Traffic Collision, Fox Raceway, 12799 Highway 76, Paula, response by Charlie.

0: 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Traffic accident. 6 Echo, 6 Fox Trot. Mile of cars later National City Boulevard. National City Engine 34. 6 Echo, 6 Fox Trot.
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0: 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I'll be the mail I see.
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Engine 11, engine 33, 61, medical 11, traffic collision, Bravo response. A southbound Interstate 15 north of Old Highway 395. Center Divide, respond 10 Charlie.

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San Diego, Angel 1 is asking an updated address. Our updated location will be just before the on-ramp, okay, the 15 south under the bridge. We show Angel 1 a medical emergency.

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2: 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The wrong numeric, but this is where the pin is putting it.
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2: 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We found the numerics.

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2: 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Cross Street, 14th Street. Chula Vista Medic 55. 6 Charlie, 6 Delta.

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5: 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Medical. 6 Charlie. 6 Delta. 105 East 09th Street. Cross Streets, Avenue, and the Avenue. National City Engine 34. 6 Charlie. 6 Delta. 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Medical. 6 Charlie. 6 Delta. 105 East 09th Street. 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

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Medical. 6 Charlie, 6 Delta. 1194 Trenton Avenue. Unit A. Cross Street, Palomar Street. 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

0: 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Medical. 6 Charlie, 6 Delta. 7980 3rd Avenue. And / PN 3rd Avenue KST. 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